my friends feel it's their appointed duty. 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

prettiest gal in town. 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She's a gal who loves to see.

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1: 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Yeah, this is where it all came from, the blues. 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

0: ladies and gentlemen, here's Dean Martin, the singing half of that sensational new young comedy team just signed by Hal Wallace, Martin and Lewis, to take you on a slow boat to China.
1: There is no verse to this song, cause I don't want to wait a moment too long to say that I love to get you.